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Other things just make you swear and curse. When you're chewing on life's gristle, that grumble, give a whistle.

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King Edward's on the throne, it's the age of men. I'm the lord of my castle, the sovereign, the liege. I treat my subjects, servants, children, a wife, with a firm but gentle hand, noblesse oblige. It's 603 and the heirs to my dominion are scrubbed and tubbed and adequately fed. And so I'll pat them on.

Ram Enkang Ram Enkang Ram Ram Enkang Ram Ram Mangani Siram Enkang Ram. Yes, Dabanaya Sube Musica is Munogo Reipo. It Naibori is a Truva, so yeah, Bodim Truvach music. Yeah, Sibiras Truva, and now Uchim Frura. Takoje Gusre is a Munogo. 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Yes. Yes, yeah, for true team musica Serbiu. So yeah, Serbiu is Munogo instrument in music. So yeah, for true ide festival. And good festival is Flora Festival is a Yahoch Chuem Munogo Pesme. 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Serbiu.

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